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1: 3-2. 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
0: Not listed as a dial. They don't have any patient information that I've seen. If I hear anything, I'll update you.
1: 3-2.

0: 9, car 6, I'm on the air going for McCall.
1: Six responding, third party call from the troop who got it from another person at the hospital in Norwich, saying that someone told them that their house was struck by lightning, and no calls confirming.
0: Let's do the other call for Beaumont.
1: Receive all their assets, respond to the vehicle accident.
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0: Did you copy my direction?
2: Yes, Chief, you're going to handle the first call.
0: Our 706 on the air, hand them a call. Six, you want to go to McCall?
5: Yeah, Chief, I'll take that. Why don't you go to Beaumont?
0: Copy, car 6, you copy. 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
0: Paul in Beaumont.

0: Omaha Highway Command from PD4. I have a family member here. Is it okay to send him down?
1: Just hold that now.
0: Copy.

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2: One ALS to one.

Yeah, Tim. Todd. Situation's under control. We got that one that was transported. We're going to have the road closed. Hold the scene for a little bit.

803 Main, 45. The alarm company got a text from the key holder requesting a dispatch there. No further info.

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0: 601 and Medic 32, 62 Keating Street, 45-year-old male, chest pain. 601 Medic 32, 62 Keating Street, 45-year-old male, chest pain.

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1: We're going to have at least two vehicles that have to hit Shark Road from your end.
0: Roger.

0: in the area of 526 Wyndham Road. Motorcyclist had dumped the bike into the off of the shoulder, having some trouble breathing. Was helmeted with some facial injuries as well.
1: Back there,

0: say that they're near this intersection, Providence Street and Maxwell Street. They're on a park bench right across the street from St. Mary's Church.
1: Difficulty breathing, facial injuries.
2: Copy, yes, please.
1: Not versus anything, off to the shoulder, was helmeted, possible LOC, difficulty breathing, facial injury, no medic available.

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1: Medic 31 is clearing Backus and will be responding towards your scene. The ambulance wants to do an intercept. Just going to Backus.

0: Mansfield Barn, Wyndham Medic, 5 Old Wood Road across the Middle Turnpike. 65-year-old female, possible diabetic, is she dizzy? Mansfield Barn, Wyndham Medic, 5 Old Wood Road across the Middle Turnpike. 65-year-old female, possible diabetic, is she dizzy? 21 Third Street.
1: Old Wood Road. 65-year-old female, possible diabetic, is she dizzy?
2: According to Wyndham Medic, 31 is going to be in this intersection.
3: Roger,

0: Okay, I'm back on sirens if you need me.
1: Copy. We did just take a call from Mansfield. We told him you were not available. I'm assuming let's leave it that way.
0: Tomorrow, but I'll head that way.
2: Medic 31 is going to respond to Mansfield, however, coming from Backus Hospital.

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1: Team Mac, 31 responding.
0: Scar 6, 84. Wreckers are coming your way.

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Third party call from the daughter-in-law. 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She is on a high dose of prednisone, reporting that she's feeling dizzy. She's aware of the ambulance.

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1: 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8th, 8th, 8th, 8th, 8th, 8th, 8th, 8th, 8th, 8th, 8th, 8th, 8th, 8th, 8th, 8th, 8th, 8th,

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They called 911, said one moment, and then put us on hold, and we have not been able to get through.

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ET-154, continue. I'm coming, reporting me. Eight contact.

0: Town here.
1: Tiger 13 for the same thing, please. 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
0: Roger, both on 13 separate, or are you on together?
1: It is separate, please. 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
0: Roger that, sir.

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0: Sirius to DC 154.
1: DC 154.
0: So we're going to go down and check if there's a 395 South Burnham.
1: That's a 350.

0: 594.
1: Yeah, there is a 395 South Burnham. We're on scene. We're going to investigate. It looks like to be a multi-occupancy.
0: That's

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I didn't speak to you.

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0: 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Again, we're seeing to the North Windham Fire Department, rolling in ambulance 601, Medic 31, Boston Post Road and Northridge Drive, two-car motor vehicle accident, both cars, airbag deployment. 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
1: Any idea of injury, sir?
0: Now, the caller I had was said that both vehicles had airbag deployment and on the track.

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1: Okay, car 702 is on scene. It appears all documents are out of the vehicles. I'll investigate further and advise.
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Abrams, Echo 1. 601, your message. 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
1: Shut down between Mansfield Ave and the middle school. At Quarry Street between Mansfield and the middle school, shut down to all traffic.

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0: the middle school, public school system wants to talk to somebody there. 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Can I patch him through to you?
1: Yes, you can.

Dispatch, Medic 31. Town of Columbia, 152-66E50, Top River Motel, room number 108, 66-year-old female, difficulty breathing. 152-66E, Top River Motel, 66-year-old female, difficulty breathing. Forty-four.

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0: Matic 1, CVA, we're going to go through. They were just confirming that it is a good test.

Fire Department, you're responding. Area is 925 Windham Road, from there up to the pole yard, three, wire on top of a pole on fire.

0: car 4 is on the air, Ted.
1: On the air. Car 4 can survive. She called it in. She's all the way down to Valero. She said the last number she saw was 1014, which I don't see on the map. Said it was a wire that just sparked off and was catching on fire on top of the pole.
0: Okay, that's right.
1: Nine 25.

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1: Thank you.

Dispatch, medic 31, 31. Attention ambulance 601 personnel, medic 31, 51 Ash Street, apartment 1B Bravo, meet the visiting nurse. 72 male, altered mental status. 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Visiting nurse on site, 72 male, altered mental status.

0: Car 40 gang. 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I see nothing. 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
1: Aaron's car 4, nothing found. 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Again, PMI, I did notify Eversource. 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

Mountain 3 by Pleasant with this, say Bravo Papa 25758, BP 25758.

Do you have a letter instead of a number on this address? This lettering is what we got it. Thank you.

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1: 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Oh, crap, I thought I heard Mr. Noble.

Community Mansfield Department 293 Codfish Falls Road between Elise and Middle Turnpike. 78-year-old female edema. Community Mansfield Department 293 Codfish Falls Road between Elise and Middle Turnpike. 78-year-old female edema. 1356. Department 293 Codfish Falls Road, 78-year-old female edema.

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Rockville Road, Rockville Road, Rockville Road, Rockville Road, Rockville Road, Rockville Road, Rockville Road, Rockville Road, Rockville Road, Rockville Road, Rockville Road, Rockville Road, Rockville Road, Rockville Road, Rockville Road, Rockville Road, Rockville Road, Rockville Road,

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0: yourself an additional unit. 52 West Avenue for the 14. Caller Eddie reports the mother of their child banging on the door, unsure why she's there. Not welcome at the residence.
1: Copy, 920.
0: He stated no 20s, however, there was a some type of stay away order. I'm going to try to look into it.

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By, I don't know, just say Bravo Yankee 35824.

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0: 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That's the game. 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
1: Dish 2, Willimantic Fire Department, MO 601, responding 63 Hope Street, meeting the Willimantic Police Department for a psychiatric evaluation.

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Kennedy East Bambi Department with Anchor 58 Granger, Circle at Turkey Hills Road, a possible vehicle fire, 1553.

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0: Attention Able 601 Medic 31, 70 Mountain Street, 75-year-old male, chest pain, difficulty breathing. Attention Able 601 Medic 31, respond 70 Mountain Street, 75-year-old male, chest pain, difficulty breathing.
1: There was a...
0: 31, you're in.

Don't have a lot. Milk Street, speaking with Nelson for the final 10. His green Honda CRV was parked roadside and was side swiped, minor damage.

0: 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Doctor, go ahead.
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You and the medic available for a quick turnaround for an ALS in the city.

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1: Control 163. We're going to go on it before homeowners going to have the US system repaired.
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1: Yeah, I'm not walking on the medic 33. That'll be your medic 33.

I'll keep tag notes on that. Looks like that was reported earlier. Your pleasure.

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1: Roger, you're returning. MLS 51 will be responding from the hospital shortly, 300 Windham Road for a lift assistance.

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Roger, responding. 300 Windham Road. T36, 88-year-old female, lift assist. When you're going ALS Windham Hospital.

0: 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Do you guys have ETA to the scene?
1: Hornet's nest up here.
2: QE, Putnam Tanker, 179, responding to 12 plus,
1: take 179, responding.

52 Lobby, Final 24, wallet found near Wyndham Hospital. Lobby, speak to Alondra. It's not so easy. I put it as a 28. It's gonna make your head spin.

0: you can move in. There's a possibility that there might be two separate transports. We advise that you're not going to transport the back pain and the child and vice versa.
1: Could you repeat the last part of that sentence, please?
0: They're asking for two manuals to verify what I'm getting at.

0: Medic and ambulance 501, ambulance 601, medic 31, medic 33, 370 Valley Street, located in a blue Honda, two patients, possible overdoses. Attention ambulance 601, ambulance 501, medic 31, medic 33, 370 Valley Street, be located in a blue Honda, male and female patient, both possibly overdosed. PD will be in.
1: 31,
0: medic 33.

0: 370 Valley Street. Send an EMS over there for blue Honda park outside for a male and a female occupying the car, possibly overdosing.
1: A blue Honda for two patients possibly overdosing.

0: 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The female has some 20s, but not with anybody there.
1: I'll be just confirming, no buzz.

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I copy they both 501 off the hospital. Second unit. The window. 6-1 with 31, you're A-Lost to win.

0: paramedic, 8300 Collin Turnpike between Sam Green Road and Round Hill Drive. 79-year-old male. Possible cardiac problem. Okay, the Coventry Department, Willimantic paramedic, 8300 Collin Turnpike between Sam Green Road and Round Hill Drive. 79-year-old male. Possible cardiac problem. 1824.
1: Male possible cardiac problem.

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1: 475 on scene, investigating.

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I'm redirecting to the Sally Port right now. Is your guide up again? 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

0: Roger, return to the medic. Green, let me know when you're en route to your respective Sioux Lake call.
1: 71 up here.
2: Which call is 33 going to?
0: Negative, they're still on scene. Medic 31, 299, Route 87, the Dartmouth Village for difficulty breathing, Columbia.
1: 31, copy.
2: Medic 33 is responding, ETA 20 minutes.

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2: 3-8, nurse just called. 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
1: One call, routine line. 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

0: possible, can you just give that description again?
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0: Bobby, can you just send it to me, CF-54, or try to get me in contact with?
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1: Kept going, 5 or 6 males, verbal altercation, looks like one person was holding another person back as if stopping him from fighting. Area of Windham and Prospect.

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1: 5.
2: Clear, BLS downgrade.
1: Medic 33 clear, BLS downgrade.

0: 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They'll either call you or the dispatch center shortly.
1: Roger.

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I-24 transporting 1, the back is TLS.

0: 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He does not want to speak to police.
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0: 150 Crane Hill Road. Cross streets are Mansfield City Road and Browns Road. 85-year-old male, chest pain. The Mansfield Department, Windham Hospital, paramedic, 150 Crane Hill Road. Cross streets are Mansfield City Road and Browns Road. 85-year-old male, chest pain.
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1: 601. 303, Jeffrey Road, Apartment A Alpha. 49-year-old female, fall down approximately 5 stairs, bleeding from the colostomy port.

Rick, for the first individual that you ran. 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
2: Fall down 5 stairs, ripped out the colostomy tube bleeding from the port.